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Entertainment on Wednesday and Thursday with Monster Trucks. Friday is Andy Vargas, vocalist for Santana. 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The Santa Cruz County Fair, September 16th through the 20th.

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0: It has been spoken, when life gives you lemons, make lemonade. 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
1: That's right. KBCZ is the channel that plays good old-time music. This is from the band Haywire coming to you live from the Brookdale Bluegrass Festival. Amen.

brought me in a flat car down from old Hong Kong. Tried to tell me what I was doing was absolutely

Well, you know that those cowbells, honey. That's me, Rosie Chalmers, Boulder Creek Community Radio Station, with Good Morning Monterey Bay, Monday through Friday, 7 to 9 a.m. We have some fun, we have some tunes, we have some trivia, we have some people. Who knows what we're going to have? It's always exciting to find out. Tune in yourself. Thanks.

Dig Those Blues. Well, there's more where that came from. Every Wednesday afternoon from 2 to 4 p.m. on the Blue Highway, it's your blues show with me, Trevor Blue. Let's jump, jive, and wham.

partially awakened by the sound of 6 rounds like that of a rifle fire, followed minutes later by the booming of 9 rounds from a heavier rifle. Japan blows off the rulers. Hear the snick of a rifle bolt, found himself tearing down the muzzle, the weapon held by a drunken liquor store owner. There's a conflict, he said. There's a conflict between land and people. The people have to go. They've come all the way out here to make mining claims, to do automobile bodywork, to gamble, to take pictures, not have to do laundry, own a mini bike, have their own CD radios and air conditioning, good plumbing for sure, to sell timeline books in the roof of the deli, to have some chili every morning, maybe to own their own gas stations again, and take drugs, have some crazy sex, but above all,

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0: 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This is the tender and sincere part.
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0: 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Hey, this is Joe from...
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1: That's right. They come in from all over the state, so tune in Sunday mornings at 11 a.m.
0: You all come back now, yeah?

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You got to hold on. You got to hold on. You got to.

This is an emergency transmission from the Department of Musical Security. If you can hear this, you're not gone yet. The jam band has entered its 19th consecutive minute of the same song. A bald man in IBM glasses has begun explaining why the 1981 Rush bootleg from Montreal can only be appreciated through vintage tube amplifiers. A barefoot guy named Cosmic Jeff is reaching for your shoulder. Do not accept the tambourine. I repeat, do not accept the tambourine. Ignore the patchouli. Ignore the woman trying to sell you hand-dyed alpaca socks while explaining her spirit animal. There is only one extraction point. Oh my Goth with Lady Velvet, Mondays, 6 to 8 p.m.

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0: Then I'm gonna kiss your pineapple. 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

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The 4th Annual Native Plant Sale is on Saturday, September 26th, 9 a.m. to 3 p.m. at Highlands Park in Ben Lomond. 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The 4th Annual Native Plant Sale, Saturday, September 26th, 9 a.m. to 3 p.m. at Highlands Park in Ben Lomond.

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0: It has been spoken, when life gives you lemons, make lemonade. And I like to say, when life gives you frustration, listen to the Metal from the Mountain Show on Friday nights from 9 to 11. 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

0: Well, you know that those cowbells, honey. That's me, Rosie Chalmers, Boulder Creek Community Radio Station, with Good Morning Monterey Bay, Monday through Friday, 7 to 9 a.m. We have some fun, we have some tunes, we have some trivia, we have some people. Who knows what we're going to have? It's always exciting to find out. 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

0: Harris there, of course, with Black Hawk. 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This is Tina Davey here for Sunday Morning Live. We're here with you every Sunday morning from 11 a.m. to noon with a live guest at 11:30 a.m. And, yeah, it's just a beautiful day, nice and warm. We got a little bit of breeze going through this morning. It was pretty breezy. We can expect about 75 degrees this afternoon, and it looks like a nice mild week, 84 on Monday, 81 on Tuesday, Wednesday, and Thursday. So that's pretty good. Not too hot, not too cold, just the way we like it. All right. So my name is Tina Davey here, host of this fine show, and I'm joined here by show producer Bruce Bellocchio. Hello, Bruce.
1: Hey, good morning, Tina.
0: How are you?
1: Everything is great. We got a nice band sitting out there getting ready to get going.
0: Oh, yeah. Who are they? Who are these guys with their cowboy hats?
1: The Courthouse Ramblers. Pretty famous in our bluegrass community.
0: They look like they're from 1938.
1: Or 1940. Some of them might be that old.
0: No, they're not. But they have, you know, white shirts, black ties. They're wearing these, you know, cowboy hats. And as they were setting up out there, one of them was, you know, and I thought, boy, he looks like he's from a different era altogether. Then he took out his cell phone, and I thought, ah!
1: Different era, but living in the present.
0: I know, very cool. I like people that dress, you know, according to their genres.
1: Yeah.
0: All right, so what do we got to talk about? Anything? What's going on in Brookdale?
1: No, not much today. It's quite a little day in Brookdale. It's been pretty busy this last couple of weeks, though. I think they're getting ready for Halloween.
0: Oh, God.
1: The Brookdale Lodge.
0: Oh, that's right. Yeah, you live near that.
1: Haunted
0: Lordy.
1: Lodge.
0: That is a great party. But I know this is unpopular. I think Halloween's gotten a little out of control.
1: Well,
0: that's just me.
1: it's a big event up here in the mountains. That's for sure.
0: All over the world. It's like, you know, September 7th. I walked into CVS to get some hair dye, and I got scared. I got a bunch of little zombie kids in there. You know, it's just pretend
1: it's
0: things.
1: So
0: but
1: much,
0: oh my gosh,
1: CVS is just overpacked with Halloween stuff. Yet.
0: So I don't know. I know it's unpopular, but I'm already over it. And it's only September 13th. Well, so September 11th, 9/11 was just the other day, 25th anniversary. I don't know why I felt it more this year than in years past.
1: Well, we're in so many conflicts these days, you know, that we really shouldn't be in, unfortunately, but we are in. And that's what kind of triggers me. I feel that, you know, it's, yeah, people are. You know, it's not good out there.
0: I mean, 25 years ago, that was a devastating event for this country.
1: Oh,
0: I mean, for the world, really. But, wow, for this country, nothing like that had ever happened. And so it's still, I was talking to Rosemary Chalmers the other day when I was returning her dog after watching watching Jack for a few days.
1: Good old Jack.
0: Hi, Jack. And she was saying, we were both saying, it's like, it's hard not to see footage or hear the recounts of the stories without openly weeping.
1: I
0: just was weeping because it's still so raw.
1: Yeah.
0: And the fact that there are two generations of people that were not there, like they weren't alive at that time, and now they're, you know, 20 years old or whatever.
1: Right.
0: And that's kind of interesting to note. But there seemed to be more stories on social media that I hadn't heard before.
1: Yeah, there were.
0: More interviews.
1: There really were.
0: Mm-hmm.
1: Yeah, pictures of everyone who passed in the event. And
0: That's right.
1: There was really so much media about it this year. You're right. There was more than normally. Mm-hmm. So I don't know why, but there was.
0: And there was a flyover in Los Gatos because there were two individuals that were on one of the flights, the flight that, flight 93. Mm. And this is Todd Beamer, who's from Los Gatos High School, and Mark Bingham. Both of these gentlemen were on flight 93, and they were with the group that stormed the cockpit.
1: God bless
0: them. I know. And to hear what was going on that plane, that plane wasn't full. It was sort of a quarter full. It didn't have a lot of people on it. But they thought to themselves, this is it. This plane's, you know, the plane was erratic and all kinds of scary stuff. And they told their moms on the phone, you know, let's roll. That's where that line was made so popular. And so over in Los Gatos, they had a military flyover in remembrance. And I thought that was pretty cool.
1: Yeah, that was cool. And then I noticed they had something about they reenacted the Twin Towers. They put them up with
0: drones.
1: Drones.
0: Yeah.
1: That was so unique.
0: That was amazing.
1: I've never seen anything like that before. That was amazing.
0: That drones, what they can do as far as instead of like fireworks or something, it is amazing.
1: Yeah, it is amazing.
0: Oh, wow.
1: Program them to do anything.
0: All right. Well, we can hear our guys
1: warming up in our little studio.
0: Warming up in the lobby there. So we'll come right back with them. 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And here is little Brandy Carlisle.
2: I run a lot of miles of life and crime and mountain climbs and quitting times, packing that load of lying rhymes and tired jokes and wooden dimes. I've been everybody's friend, everybody's friend. I could lose my house, I could steal a car, I could serve two masters, living hard, living.

0: Yeah, there you have it. Fantastic. You know who that is. Wow. Tedeschi Trucks Band, with Sharon Jones on vocals there, the late, great, as Mike D would say, Sharon Jones. So that is just a great recording of them doing that live. Before that, Dolly Parton, Linda Ronstadt, and Emmylou Harris gave us that beautiful song. From their group called The Trio, that song was called The Blue Train. And The Trio is, of course, you know, it's Dolly and Linda and Emmylou. And they just got together one time, and then they thought, oh dear, we sound really good together. Well, when we sing together, something magical occurs. So that is wonderful that they kept doing that. And I think they made, what, 3 albums? Am I wrong? Mountain Mama would know. Do you know, Bruce?
1: I actually don't know. I'm sorry. But I can find out real quick.
0: Call yourself a bluegrass guy?
1: Yeah.
0: All right, so we got bluegrass people coming in today. Isn't she bluegrass? She's not.
1: No.
0: And Emmylou is?
1: Yeah.
0: Kind of? No.
1: Emmylou Harris? Nah, I don't know.
0: Not really.
1: It's all up to whoever's listening.
0: Oh, okay.
1: It depends on what genre, what group they play with. So they,
0: true.
1: They're very versatile.
0: Mm-hmm.
1: Yeah.
0: All right, well. So we see we got our guys out in the lobby there. That's pretty good. They're called the Courthouse Ramblers. And some of these folks are from Felton. Some are from other places. They've been playing bluegrass together since 1998. So they've been around a little while. And so they know each other super well. That's what's great about playing music with folks that you've known for a long time. You just really get in sync together. All right. Well, we've got about 4 minutes until they come on here. So let's play this one by request. I haven't heard this before, but it is lovely, by Patsy Cline, called Lonely Street.

0: Well, that was pretty. That's Patsy Cline. I'm pretty sure I heard Willie Nelson singing on there as well. 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This is Sunday Morning Live, here with you every Sunday morning from 11 a.m. to noon, with a live guest at 11:30 a.m. And today, our guests are it's not the Courthouse Ramblers, just Courthouse Ramblers. Is that right? Right, Bruce?
1: It's the courthouse.
0: It is?
1: Yes,
0: okay. Well, don't say that. We're going to fire that typist.
1: It's in the bio.
0: All right. But they look great. They sounded great at soundcheck. So let's check in with John. So John Wolfuck, are you there on banjo?
2: I am.
0: How are you? Now, you're locally from Felton here, right?
2: Valley resident in the group.
0: So I'm gonna need you to get right up on the mic, super close to it.
2: That better?
0: A little bit, yeah. We call that kissing the mic. So just get right on it. So you're from Felton then?
2: That's where I lived. I've been there since the late '90s.
0: Right. Yeah. Hey, me too. I came here in the late '90s. Now you've known these guys a long time. You've got with you Randy Lent on mandolin and Keith Hayes on bass, mm-hmm. Dan Lynch on fiddle back there, and then Doc Wilcoxon on guitar. Am I right?
2: That is correct.
0: All right, that's very cool. Now you've known these guys a long time.
2: Yes.
0: Well, tell me about it.
2: Keith, you want to go through our history?
3: Hi. Whoops.
0: Just a brief one. Why not?
1: Okay. Keith is on bass.
3: The okay. Board got me there. Let me do it. Okay. We've been around. Has it been 30 years now? Almost 30
2: close, yeah.
3: Years.
2: Wow.
3: How many bands around here can say they've been around for 30 years?
0: Not many.
3: Yes, with pretty much the same lineup.
0: That's amazing.
3: We originally, it was Randy and I. We're real estate appraisers for the Monterey County Assessor's Office. And we used to listen to a lot of bluegrass. And one day we said, you know, I bet we could do this. And we
0: looks easy.
3: Yeah,
0: How hard can it be? Turns out really hard.
3: Well, I know a lot of people who don't think it's hard. And it's not hard unless you want to sound good. Right? It's not hard. But we both had guitar background. So, but literally Randy got a mandolin,
0: mm-hmm.
3: and I said, well, you know, I'm kind of slow. I'll take the bass. I like the bass. I played some bass before.
0: Yeah, bass is great.
3: And I believe it was an ad in the what paper that found you, John?
2: It was something with the Santa Cruz Bluegrass
3: Something Society. With the Santa Cruz Bluegrass Society. John had been playing for a couple years. And then there was another guy who was with us, who a lot of people might know, Peter Hicks.
0: Mm-hmm.
3: From way back,
0: mm-hmm.
3: he was well known in this area. And then we had another guitarist who, this is true, he was walking down the street one day, and I saw him with his guitar, and I said, hey, how's it going? Yeah, I'm putting together a bluegrass band. You play bluegrass? And he whips out his case, and he just goes, he's like Tony Rice, and he's like, okay, you're in. Right there on the spot. Anyhow, did I leave out anybody at that point?
2: That's pretty much
3: what we started with. Yeah. We would meet at... to practice at the Monterey County Courthouse at night. This was pre 9/11, so you have to understand security nowadays, you know,
0: sure.
3: the cameras everywhere. The assessor gave me a key to the courthouse.
0: Wow.
3: And we would just come in like on Tuesday evening, and we had the whole place to ourselves, and it had a nice echoey

0: And he said, well, feed them. So, you know, we made a friend that way, and we just pitched to him, hey, we'll come in on a Monday night. You know, it's just slow night. Can we just play in the corner? This was his original fish house, which was an old packing shed.
1: Right.
0: And then he had another one built subsequent years, which is now gone. And right. It's now part of Mbari. So anyhow, we started it, and then, you know, there were other bands that came along, and it was a hot music scene for about 20 years.
1: Well, I'm glad you gave us a little bit of that backstory on your guys' band and on Phil's Fish Shack.
0: Yeah.
1: So,
0: or Fish Market. What was the full name?
2: Phil's Fish Market. Phil's Fish Market.
1: An eatery. Yeah. That's right. That's right there. All right. But, okay. Enough of that. Let's hear a little music here. You're going to pull. What's the first song you're going to play for us?
3: I think what y'all want to do a little instrumental to kick it off. That was the idea.
1: All right. Here we are listening to the Courthouse Ramblers. Here they are on KBCZ.

0: That's fun.
1: That's a Clubhouse Ramblers.
0: That's it. That's the rambling part, right? Okay, because I asked Bruce here, you know, I hear the word rambling a lot in this kind of music. Why do you guys, what is your take on that? Is Ramblers sort of like a jam session kind of word?
2: It's a bluegrass name.
1: That was my answer.
2: And we were looking to, you know, I think the name should tell you what kind of band it is up front.
0: Yeah.
2: Yeah.
0: You don't want to have to guess.
2: You don't have to guess. When you hear Courthouse Ramblers, you're not thinking of K-pop.
0: No, you're not.
2: No. No.
3: What is K-pop?
0: See, he don't even know. I barely know.
2: Yeah, so, you know, I know what there are a lot of Rambler groups out there.
0: Yeah. It just seems to be a thing in bluegrass thing about rambling, and I thought, I wonder what that is.
2: And we kind of rambled around the courthouse,
0: mm-hmm,
2: right? So
0: mm-hmm.
2: Put the two together. Makes sense.
0: Yeah, makes sense.
2: Yeah, yeah.
0: All right, let's hear another one.
4: Okay, Darkest of the Night?
5: Oh, we're doing Darkest of the Night?
4: Well, no, what are we
5: back
4: doing?
5: Back to the bar rooms.
4: Back to the bar rooms.
5: Yeah,
4: okay.
2: In A?
5: Yep.
2: Okay.
0: Here it is, in A.
5: It's good to be in tune.
0: It is.

0: Okay, all right. You're listening to KBCZ here in downtown Boulder Creek, California, way the hell up here in the Santa Cruz Mountains. And we're listening to the Courthouse Ramblers today. These guys play weddings, they play parties from Marin County to Big Sur, and have been regulars at the Northern California Bluegrass Society's Good Old Fashioned Bluegrass Festival. Were you guys there this summer? Well, where the hell were you?
1: He was around.
0: What happened?
2: We they rotate. Apply.
0: Dan, what do you got to say? Boy, Dan, when the fiddle comes in right there for that solo, that is, you know, that really kind of, that kind
2: the
0: of.
2: Fiddle comes in. He can't hear you.
0: He can't?
2: No. I'll give to him. Here.
3: Just tell me.
0: Hello, Dan.
2: He wants to know. What's
0: Hello,
2: your question?
0: Dan.
2: I'll tell him.
0: Are you there, Dan?
3: Actually.
0: Okay. So yeah, when he comes in with that fiddle, it just sort of picks everything up, and it's not that you aren't picked up already, but it really does kind of give that other level of excitement to this music.
2: Oh, yeah. It does. Tell him about your fiddle and how you'll add a level of excitement.
3: Well, my first fiddle got destroyed in a Maui rainforest. Wow. In Kipahulu, came apart.
0: Oh, my.
3: It was a 1790 Amati.
0: It was?
3: So
0: 1790 is in the year?
3: Said, it's not repairable, and I went and bought a viola. Well, I thought it was just a big fiddle because of my fat fingers. And then my violin teacher, Pete Hicks, said he didn't teach people how to play aircraft carriers. So I went down to Griffin's, and sounds I bought like this violin here. It's about 110 years old. It was sold in the Sears catalog.
0: God.
3: So I liked it. It's pretty ugly, but I like it.
0: It's so ugly, it's beautiful.
4: Sounds great.
0: And it sounds great.
4: That's what it's all about.
2: He can do it.
0: All right, let's hear another one.
2: Another one.
1: Too dark as a night.
0: Roll them out, Ramblers. Ramble on.

0: right. Dark is the Night. Okay. Now, is that an original, you guys, or is that an old standard?
1: That's a Bill Monroe tune there.
0: That is a Bill Monroe, the famous Bill Monroe.
1: Oh, yeah.
0: Wow, that's a great song right there.
2: His birthday is.
0: Is it? Yeah. Today is his birthday?
2: Yesterday or today?
0: Is it today?
1: Yeah,
0: anybody know?
1: Yeah.
0: Could be. If only there was a way to look up that we could find out. So I heard you guys call the B-verse, right? And so that made me think, like, what is the structure of this kind of music? Is it kind of a blues structure where it's sort of 1-4-5 or that kind of thing? Or is there all kinds of different structures to this sorts of music?
1: Yeah, bluegrass, Monroe pulled from a bunch of different traditions. Mm-hmm. Mostly, he started out with the old, fiddle tune traditions. He learned from his mother's brother, his Uncle Penn, Uncle Penn Diver, learned how to recognize fiddle tunes. Unfortunately, he was in a big family and he was the youngest guy. And so what was left for him to play was the mandolin. But he figured out a new way to play it and made it his own. But he would borrow from blues. He would borrow from jazz, just all kinds of traditions, but kind of rooted in that old, folk music tradition, Scots-Irish folk music.
0: Yeah, and the mandolin, is that sort of Irish ancestry kind of music, from here?
1: No, that's a Italian
0: instrument. Oh, right.
1: Like most of the fiddle family instruments are Italian as well.
0: Huh, yeah.
1: The Gibson Company kind of reinvented it. They basically married a fiddle body to a mandolin neck and made it basically a better instrument. It used to be made out of a pumpkin or something.
0: It's pumpkin music.
1: Right.
0: Well, it's good that we played, not we, I'm not in your band. It's good that you guys played that Bill Monroe song because today is his birthday.
1: There you go.
0: How about that?
1: We got to honor him.
0: Wow, let's sing happy birthday. No, we're not going to. All right, what do you guys got next?
3: Little Willie.
1: Oh, all right. Well, we'll do one of my, actually the first bluegrass record I ever had was from a guy named Ralph Stanley.
0: Yeah, sure. Yeah, we know him.
2: I've seen Ralph Stanley. He's amazing.
1: And so he... kind of inspired me to take up the banjo. So.

0: there they are. Our Courthouse Ramblers are here on KBCZ 89.3 FM, Boulder Creek Community Radio. Yeah, so that was a very cool song. Some of my, well, a group of my favorite filmmakers, the Coen brothers, they did a film in 2000 called Oh Brother, Where Art Thou? And did you feel like that movie kind of brought up this type of music more to the mainstream?
1: Oh yeah, yeah. There's been movies.
0: Get right on that mic.
1: Movies occasionally over the years that have had the similar effect of that. I was told that the Bonnie and Clyde movie
0: in the
1: 70s, as well as of course Deliverance.
0: Oh dear, that's right, especially for banjo.
1: Two gifts from the 70s have been quite a bit to increase banjo sales for a few months. I'm sure to
0: funny how that happens
1: of many people out there. But Oh Brother, Where Art Thou was one that really really kind of made a star out of Ralph Stanley. Nobody really
0: now that was it, right?
1: Knew who he was until that movie kind of put him on the national stage. He was on the Opry after that.
0: And there were quite a few artists that were featured in that soundtrack. And the producer, I think, was that T-Bone Burnett that produced that album? I don't know. But yeah, a lot of great music in there. And there's one about the jailhouse. You're in the jailhouse. Now, do you guys know that song?
1: Pete used to sing that for us.
0: I'm sorry. I should not ask for requests. This is crazy. All right, you guys play with this. This is your half hour. You play what you want to play. What do we got? Well, we got time for one more. Or with this music, maybe we got time for two more.
2: Meet Me in the Moonlight. Is that what you said?
1: Let's do one of yours.
0: All right.
2: Okay.
3: She thinks I still care?
2: Yeah. Sure. Yeah. TV.
3: Okay.
1: Right. Gonna cut Doc loose on a old George Jones one here, you like.
0: All right.
2: You all set for the Georgie?
3: Hope so.
2: Crying the blues?

0: That's some good harmonies on that one, yeah?
1: Yeah,
0: very good. Very good. Love that. Now, you guys playing out at Davenport today?
2: We are indeed. 1 to 4 p.m.
0: At the Roadhouse there?
2: At the Roadhouse out there. They have some nice food out there. They're under new ownership the last year and a half or so.
0: I think you guys are contagious. I feel an accent coming on in my voice. I feel all of a sudden a little different.
2: Oh, my goodness.
1: A little bluegrass.
0: I have been changed. Oh, my God. Well, it's been fun having you guys here today. I want to thank you so much for coming in. This has been the Courthouse Ramblers. They're John Wolfick on banjo there and lead vocals, and Randy Lent, mandolin, vocals as well. Keith Hayes, bass. Yeah. Dan Lynch on fiddle, and Doc Wilcoxon. Doc, are you really a doctor?
3: Doc, are you really a doctor?
0: Yeah. Are you a doctor? You're not.
4: No.
0: Why do they call you Doc?
4: Can't claim it.
0: No,
4: I'm named after my grandfather. He was a doctor.
0: All right. Okay, no, very good. And some other things. Just don't call me late to dinner. All right. Well, that's these boys here. Thank you guys so much for coming in.
1: Thanks
0: we'll see you again sometime.
2: Yeah. Thank you for having us.
4: Really,
2: we sure
4: have.
0: Great. Okay. All right.
1: Hear them again. Go up to the Davenport Roadhouse.
0: That's right. So they're in Davenport today. There's the life of a busy bluegrass band. They're playing on the radio in the morning and then going over to Davenport to have a good time
1: cool.
0: in the afternoon.
1: Yep.
0: And they do a good food over there too.
1: We appreciate that.
0: Who do we have next week?
1: Next week we have Brent Pierce.
0: Oh yeah.
1: Ted's going through some things again, so we're going to see Ted later on in the year, I'm pretty sure.
0: Does Ted have a GoFundMe? He's having some health issues. I know. I thought he had a GoFundMe out there.
1: Maybe he had one a while back, but
0: maybe we'll find out what that
1: better.
0: Is.
1: Yeah, we'll talk to him.
0: Yeah.
1: Yep. Okay, so Brent Pierce is going to come on next weekend. He's going to play some of his new tunes that he's got written up, and we're going to have some good stuff from bluegrass again.
0: Mm.
1: And then after that, we have Kiana coming at the end of the month.
0: She's going to be
1: a star.
0: This is our young person that you found. You discovered. Maybe you'll get famous because you discovered her.
1: I doubt that. But
0: you never know.
1: Since she's already discovered,
0: she might look back in 10 years. It was that one time I was on that little tiny radio station in Boulder Creek.
1: She's done some major stuff already, Tina.
0: All
1: she's
0: right.
1: Amazing.
0: Well, so maybe we're not that great.
1: Okay.
0: All right. We'll see you next time. Thanks a lot, Bruce. See you later.
1: All right. Y'all come back now. Yeah.
0: Mm-hmm. All right, we got Sam the Ram coming up later from 3 to 5 p.m. for the Musical Jungle. And then Indie Mindy comes in at 6 o'clock to do Indie Mindy's Messy Middle. Lots of great programming here. Thanks so much for listening. We'll see you next time. 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

0: Okay, man, we say the gig's over. Let's go home, man.
1: Oh, out of sight. Well, let's do it. Okay. Back it up. Your truck.
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KBCZ Boulder Creek. Getting you ready for entering the musical jungle for this fine day. Good to the last drop. All 11 minutes and 46 seconds of Papa Was a Rolling Stone, the way it was supposed to be heard, the way you'll never hear it heard on a commercial station, off the All Directions 1972 release on the Gordy imprint. Written by Norman Whitfield and, of course, produced by him as well. Hard to believe that certain people in the band did not want to record that song. It was a cover, originally done by the Undisputed Truth on Motown. I have to hear that once a year, I think. I hope you enjoyed it. This is 89.3 FM. The one and only Boulder Creek Community Radio Station, serving the community first at all times. So we got 2 hours together, celebrating the beautiful high 70s weather we're having here in the San Lorenzo Valley and beyond. Phone number here is 831-703-4420. The chat is up and running, and you always have the option of the Sam the Ram text line, 831-278-0854. What else are we going to need to talk about right now? I want to just get into the music as usual. 246th time the show has been on the airwaves of this station, which is celebrating 10 years on the air. Wanted to give a shout out to Kemper for listening. He tuned in early to hear that song. It's got nothing to do with my dad. Papa Was a Rolling Stone. Perfect, absolutely perfect in the musicianship all around. Of course, the Motown Sound Band. But let's give a little props to Melvin Ragan, a.k.a. Wawa Watson, for his contribution to that epic track. And Eddie Bongo Brown on the bongos. Got some bongo action behind us. Must mean we need to get into the next song. Why don't we get started today with the band Swaddling Songs. Their only album from 1972 on the Durham record label. If you can get your hands on a copy of that album now, it's actually worth a lot of money. If you're into that kind of thing, kind of progressive folk. The voices of the two women in the band are epic, and that's why it's worthy of being in the jungle. Thanks for tuning in, hey?

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to know. Well, the old man was a stranger, but I'd heard his song before. Back when failure had me locked out on the wrong side of the door. No one stood behind me but my shadow on the floor. And lonesome was more than a state of mind. You see,

348 here in downtown Boulder Creek. Just got done with a set of music here in the freeform vision of the musical jungle. That was John Hammond Jr. from 2001 off his Wicked Grin release. All the songs are written by his good friend Tom Waits. Tom Waits plays some of the instruments as well. When it came out, I thought it would have been more popular than it was, but you can always go back and check out that album called Wicked Grin by John Hammond Jr. Before that, we had Ike and Tina Turner going out to station manager Tina. Reconsider Baby. And I played that track loosely based on the fact that Ike Turner wrote You Gotta Lose, the song you heard before, by Earl Hooker. Earl Hooker made that song famous in 1969 off his The Sky Is Crying release. Earl Hooker, a cousin or a second cousin of Johnny Lee Hooker, one of the greatest slide blues guitarists of all time. Before Earl Hooker, we were listening to some crazy stuff by Breakout from 1971. Warm Up My Lips was that track. We had the voice of Waylon Jennings and his reading of the Kris Kristofferson track To Beat the Devil, of a compilation I've played a few times here in the jungle, The Songs of Kris Kristofferson. Such great readings from all types of genres when it comes to his material. We had some country twangy swamp stuff with Jimmy Walker, Swamp Country from 1966. We were also in the swamp with Rusty and Doug with Louisiana Man. And we were above the swamp in Nashville before that with Porter Wagoner and the late great Dolly Parton. Please Don't Stop Loving Me, written by Dolly Parton. Juxtapositioned against the Dead Kennedys from their Fresh Fruit from Rotting Vegetables release from 1980, Kill the Poor. Song is still in vogue, as are many here in the jungle. The Small Faces giving you the hearty good time of Lazy Sunday when they jumped over on the Immediate label in 1968. We had a London band called Crush Butler from around 1970. My Son's Alive. Crazy stuff. They only did one single, and that was the B-side. See if I have it here still. Where did it go? Yep, the single was It's My Life. And the backside of that would have been My Son's Alive on the Whittian record label. And before that, we did have Boulders on My Grave, done by Mellow Candle. That's right, Mellow Candle, their studio album, Swatting Songs, Irish progressive band. That's how we started off today. Also wanted to give mention to David Hitchcock, who produced the album by Mellow Candle. David Hitchcock has worked with Genesis, Caravan, Camel, Curved Air, and Renaissance. That's how it went down, that first big set of music for you here on Sundays, where we kind of loosen up the guard a little and play long sets and allow you to unwind and enjoy Sunday, or as I refer to it many times here in the jungle, Fun Day.
Before we go any further, let's get into a KBCZ traffic report, which is brought to you by Travis Martin Plumbing, located in Boulder Creek and serving Santa Cruz and the surrounding areas. There's more online at travismartinplumbing.com, or the phone number is 831-461-4300. Thanks to Travis Martin Plumbing and all the other companies out there that give tax-deductible dollars for the history and the future of this mighty community radio station. Looking at Cruise 511, I'm seeing some people are going home on 17 from Lexington Hills into Los Gatos on 17 North. A little heavy there. Other than that, no issues. They're not even saying that there's much people at the lights at all the different spots. They've put lights for bridges and, you know, on the 9 corridor. The 1, no problems north in Swanton or Davenport. And going south after the hook on 1, no problems at all. Wow. KBCZ Weather Report is brought to you by the Santa Cruz County Fair, celebrating apple pies and starry skies, September 16th through the 20th. More information and tickets can be found at santacruzcountyfair.com. The weather does not need to be mentioned. If you are in Santa Cruz, is really nice. Nobody's getting too hot. Nobody's getting too cold. Looks like it got to around average of 70 degrees in the hills here. For tomorrow, we're going to jump up to 79, 80 degrees during the day, 49 in the evening. Nothing but sun. Tuesday, 76, 51 at night. AM clouds on Wednesday, PM sun only up to about 69 degrees then, and also on Thursday. And then it tries to recover, but it stays around 70 to 72 degrees for the next several days after that. We've got a whole other hour to jam the Sunday morning live show with the before-mentioned station manager Tina Davey and Bruce Bellocchio from 11 to 12. Today's guest was Courthouse Ramblers. 1, 2, 3, 4, 5. All 5 of them were here doing a great show. If you have a band or want to be on the show, you got to get in touch with Bruce at bruce@kbcz@gmail.com. Book with Bruce, because there's nothing like right now, and the weeks are filling up. Well, where are we going to go from here? Oh, I wanted to mention a programming note that's very hot off the press. It's not even written anywhere, but I thought I'd share it with the listeners to the jungle. It looks like possibly in 2 weeks, I think it's going to happen, a week from Thursday, there will be a new show on Thursdays called Record Lab. It's going to be every other week for the time being, and maybe some other DJs will take over other weeks. But every other week, Sam the Ram and, of course, Mark from across the street will be hanging out and playing only vinyl for 2 hours. I'm very excited to get involved with the medium that I grew up with. And as you probably all know, it's the only one that will last forever, whereas cassette tapes and CDs just kind of disintegrate on their own, no matter what you do. So again, it's going to be called Record Lab. It's going to be every other Thursday from 7 to 9 on the great KBCZ Boulder Creek 89.3 FM. Yeah. Let's get it going with some punk music from San Francisco. We've heard this band before here in the jungle, the Mutants.
This is one of those songs that it's very obvious who it's going out to. And thanks for supporting the ability of having freeform radio and freedom of speech here in the San Lorenzo Valley, in the jungle.

0: 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The 4th Annual Native Plant Sale is on Saturday, September 26th, 9 a.m. to 3 p.m. at Highlands Park in Ben Lomond. 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The 4th Annual Native Plant Sale, Saturday, September 26th, 9 a.m. to 3 p.m. at Highlands Park in Ben Lomond.
1: Anyway, once I learn it, I'll be happy to do it next time we're back, you know. Meanwhile, every time we get together to do one of these things these days, I'm thinking that somewhere around the world, I remember after this 9/11 event back home, people didn't feel much like playing and singing. People didn't feel like going out. But then I thought, you know, somewhere in the world, somebody's hiding behind a rock or a tree or a wall or something, and somebody else has been shooting at him for quite some time. Somebody's dreaming, somebody's hoping that somewhere, somebody's singing, somebody's smiling and laughing, and life is good, and it's fun to be a human being, and it's all right. And I thought, man, we got to keep that spirit going, you know, and so we got back out on the road. But I think of that every time we play now. You know, it'd be nice to be able to go anywhere in the world and go and do these kind of things and have fun and live right and not be worried about stuff like that. So that's my hope, that everywhere in the world that'll happen soon. So here's to that guy who can almost hear it coming in on the wind. An old song.

0: 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Have a good night.
1: Now start again. Semolina, semolina, pilchard, greens, not pie, all mixed together with a dead dog's eye. One, two, three, four.

You sure know how to maintain on Sunday afternoons here in the musical jungle. Freeform radio for everybody. That's what Bob Lynn would want you to listen to. That was Bob Lynn. San Francisco woman from 1971. We had John Prine on his sophomore album, Diamonds in the Rough, from 1972. Souvenirs. John recorded that a few times. That was the original. Going out to DJ Darren Lee, Bert Jantz, featuring Beth Orton on the vocals. When the Sun Comes Up, off the 2006 release of The Black Swan. I was just reading about Beth Orton. She's putting out some new music right now. Is that was something you were into in the early 2000s. You might want to check some stuff out. Beautiful voice of Sally Timms before that, member of the Mekons, on a solo album from 2004, In the World of Him. The song was Fools Are As Men. Sally Timms. We had the Beatles featuring John Lennon. I've had all these strange things happen to me this week that loosely involve John Lennon, including listening to Scotty K yesterday. But I found this photograph on the Facebook situation, which I posted if you want to see it under Sam Peacock. There is a picture of Abbie Hoffman and John Lennon on a rooftop in Manhattan in 1971, enjoying each other's company, both having a old-time bottle of Coca-Cola. Anyway, I digress. So, Cry Baby Cry, that was an unnumbered rehearsal, which is on disc 4 of the Coffee Table Size Deluxe, the Beatles album, or the White Album. Arlo Guthrie live in Sydney, Australia, around early 2000s as well. Highway in the Wind, one of his early songs, giving tribute also to a 9/11, and that's how he did it here in the jungle. Somebody who knows New York really well, or did, Harry Nilsson, growing up there, Down to the Valley, can be found on a great compilation called Nilsson Sessions, 68 to 71.

Mutants out of San Francisco. Other Government was the name of the track. Wow, everyone's getting down with everybody. We got a bunch of people getting involved with the station. You know, the people that really love the station. They come down here to do a show, maybe two shows, but they also do other things. There's a lot of volunteering going on down here. If you're into that kind of thing, you might want to think about joining it. All you got to do is go to the website and you'll see a volunteer tab. And tell us what you're made of and what you want to do with us, and we'll probably find a place for you. I get to squeeze in a little over 20 minutes. Of course, Indie Mindy will be up at 6 o'clock, 2 hours with Indie Mindy. Indie Mindy's messy middle. Independent music from the 80s to now. Being a community radio station, it's really important that I tell you things like the annual SLV River and Road Cleanup, 40th anniversary. It's the 40th time that the SLV River and Road Cleanup has happened. It's going to happen on September 19th this year. Join the community effort and help keep our environment safe, clean, and beautiful. Four meetings places. There's four places you can meet. And it looks like this is all going to be going on September 19th. And it's, Sam the Ram looks for a website, but I'm sure you can figure it out on your own. But it's usually helping out from around 9 to noon. It'll be happening, in Felton at Covered Bridge Park, Ben Lomond at Highlands Park, Boulder Creek at Barbara Day Park, and in Lompico as well. That's the kind of things you expect from a solid community like we have here in the mountains of Santa Cruz. The mountains of Santa Cruz, one of the things I always think of when it comes to radio in Santa Cruz. When I first visited this area, which would have been around 1996, is how much everybody loves music from Jamaica. It's very common. That's why a lot of people who listen to this station also listen on Friday nights with Big Bri. And because of all that, for no other reason, here's Gregory Isaacs.

Mayor at this time announcing the following audio avalanche of Ram Charge Boogaloo and Topless Strip Gear Gyration. It's absolutely different. You'll hate yourself if you miss it. Bodier than Tobacco Road and earthier than God's Little Acre. Music of antisocial significance and scintillating stereo. You'll wince. You'll shudder. It will live in your memory forever!

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Ending up the musical jungle here, 502. Johnny Thunders and Heartbreakers with their classic LAMF. If you don't know what that means, figure it out on your own. From 1977, Born to Lose. We had two Johnny Thunders tracks in this show, the 246th edition of it. We had Puss and Boots earlier in the show by the New York Dolls. Before Johnny Thunders, we did have the Highway Robbery out of San Francisco in 1972. Their only album, Love for Money. One of those one album, one